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It's that little baby you're holding, and it's that man you fought with this morning, the same one you're going to make love with tonight.

0: if you take care of him, well, then maybe he'll take care of you. 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

0: Dit is Joe Gold.
1: Birds flying high, you know how I feel. 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

0: Next Day. 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Maar dit is eigenlijk de originele versie Little Fat Man. En we gaan luisteren naar de scène, want ik wil jullie de aanleiding niet onthouden. Little Fat Man, David Bowie in extras van Ricky Gervais.
1: David Bowie forever.
2: Let's go and sit next to David Bowie. He's not getting any hassle.
3: I'll go and just sit next
2: to him. Oh, come on. We're just going to speak to him.
3: I don't know what you're doing.
4: Excuse me. Excuse me. Mr. Bowie, can I just say that we are both very big fans.
3: I can't hear you, love. Come over here. Bunch up a little bit. Thank you. Hi.
5: Hi. Hi.
3: I was just saying that I'm an entertainer too.
5: Oh, yeah? What are you doing?
3: I'm in a sitcom.
4: It's called When the Whistle Blows. Mm. Have you seen it?
5: I haven't, no. Is it any good?
6: No, it's shit.
3: Oh, just riffraff everywhere.
5: Not going down too well, huh?
3: It's getting 6 million viewers. I mean, it's not exactly how I meant it to be, because the BBC have interfered and sort of chased ratings and made it lowest common denominator sort of comedy, sort of catchphrases and wigs. And I think I've sold out, to be honest, but
5: yeah,
3: it's difficult, isn't it, when to keep your integrity when you're going for that first
5: little fat man who sold his soul.
3: The little
5: fat man who sold his dream. Chubby little loser. Chubby little loser, national joke. No, not chubby little loser. No.

0: takes his own life. No, no. He's so depressed at being hated. Fatty takes his own life. Fatty, Fatso.
1: Fatso, I like Fatso.
2: Yeah, let's go with Fatso.
0: Fatso takes his own life. He blows his bloated face off.
2: No.
0: He blows his stupid brains out.
3: But the twat would probably miss.
2: Yes, Linda, I like that.
4: Yeah, so do I. It's brilliant, Linda.
0: He's so

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And I like a woman that loves everything and everybody.

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And now I'm back to let you know I can really shake 'em down.

0: Show Gold.
1: Oh yeah. Oh yeah. Everything gonna be all right this morning. Oh yeah.